0: Post your tasks on airtasker.com or download the app and connect with local taskers for any type of task.
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0: Let's take a minute to unpack the myths behind GLP-1 drugs. Myth number one, GLP-1 is a long-term solution for weight loss. True. GLP-1 can potentially be a long-term solution for weight loss if you want to be on a drug that changes your body's natural instincts. Myth number two, GLP-1 can fix your metabolism. False. GLP-1s fix hunger, and this leads to weight loss. But the GLP-1s may actually slow down your metabolic rate as your body adjusts to consuming fewer calories. Myth number three, GLP-1 leads to a loss of muscle mass. True. GLP-1 can lead to a loss of muscle mass due to losing weight so rapidly that your body is pulling from both fat and muscle to make up for the energy gap from consuming so few calories. If you're looking for a natural GLP-1 therapy, you should consider Metabolism Ignite. 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

0: That's right, Karim León en la casa, 28 de junio en el New Stadium del Inter Miami. Y te puedes ganar boletos este lunes en el show de Enrique Santos con Dayanara Torres a las 6:40, 9:40 de la mañana. No te lo pierdas, allá te veo. 28th of June, I see you there. ¿Quién te habla? DJ Mercantón aquí por Tuno 24-9, número uno para hits de hoy. Let's go.
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